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0: someday, and I think I heard a possible second person in the background when you were speaking, so might take a shot at that in a minute. I looked at Net Control Manager 2, can't find anything there, and glad to see you're taking the net this evening. KG0PVQ.
1: Doubled with somebody. Is my signal sound good down there?
0: You are excellent. No hiss. 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
1: 23 DSO ending 56764. 56764.
0: Okay, fine.

0: good to hear from you. Got any comments for the net tonight?
1: Not really. I think I had 3/10 of rain last week there, and I've got 83 degrees right now. And I just come in and turned my air conditioning on in the basement, and I'm getting ready to get it cooled down for tonight. And it's going to get warm again, I think. KA0 TPI, bye.
0: Well, thanks for checking in. I think I had 6/10 of rain in that last deal. My electric fencer gave up that I was

had put around my corn, but the coons hadn't got into it yet, so I have a plug-in fencer instead of a solar one. I hooked it up today, and I had a friend that was cutting hay around the house here and broke his rake as he's getting ready to leave, so I was out in the heat for 2 or 3 hours as we worked with that thing and did some welding to get it going, but it's pretty warm. Well, I'm at the bottom of the list, so I'll give one more call for check-ins to the Carroll County Amateur Radio Club Net. Call AD0YN now.

home on Monday night or forget it, I will go ahead and try to run a net. And I will say that every third Monday, I have another commitment where I am a secretary and I have to go take notes. So every third Monday, I won't be available except in July. The meeting is, we're not having the meeting in July. So it will be my intention to give it a couple of weeks and see if we can keep it going, as long as I can get a couple of to check in. And I want to say thanks to those that did check in. And I guess I'll try again next week if something doesn't come up. And if anybody else wants to give it a try, be sure and get with me, and I'll be glad, especially on the third Mondays when I'm going to be gone. But I should be around in July if something else doesn't come up. Wait. Tied up for most of the time. So anyhow, good to hear from everybody. At this time, I will close the net and return the repeater to normal amateur radio use. This is 80YN, and I'm clear.

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0: put you down as a on the net anyway. We'll just get rid of the number.
1: Well, you could open net control manager. I'm there as a log.
0: Thanks for that. And anyhow, I guess we'll try it again next week if I'm available when Monday comes around, and we'll see what happens. As long as I get a couple of check-ins, I'll probably keep doing it when I'm here. So.
1: Again, Jack's going to be on around occasion, so they're maybe out of town. Like I said, they were out chasing things around today. So, all right, thanks for running the net. Good job. And we got the regulars, Wendell and Jerry. Again, probably won't see a ZXN for a while. 73K0IO, and I'm clear shutting Echolink down. At least my side of it.
0: Roger that. We'll see you later. 80Y and clear.

0: got any big lawnmower salvage yards up there in that town there? You know, somebody sells lawnmowers beside people with that on the back streets there somewhere. Maybe they have a good assortment of salvage yard John Deere lawnmowers.
1: 80YN, if he's still available, he would probably be more informed about that.
2: Don't know of any now. I don't get to chill a coffee like I used to. Back before I started teaching school, I used to chill a coffee all the time and knew everything. You need the John Deere part?
0: Put it one gear and you don't have to fool around with any paddles. That's what I'm kind of looking for. Okay, I'll let you go now. I will talk to him some other time when he's on. And good evening. K0IWN, KA0TPX 73.
1: Stand by, Jerry. You almost had a perfect double with Charlie. So go ahead, Charlie.

0: kind of brand new, if possible, but that's impossible. This lawnmower is about 20 years old, 25 years old that I got. And what I like about it, it's got a 5-speed manual transmission, and that's what I've always had all my life. And I just can't get my mind set on getting an automatic transmission.
1: John Deere, and it's got a hydrostat, and I guess it's great as long as it works, but it's a really old one, and I'm going to use it till it quits, but I don't know of anybody that is like selling used ones now, but if I hear somebody, I'll try to get you a call back.
0: All right. Yeah, they John Deere don't make that 5-speed transmission in their lawnmowers anymore. And they cause very little troubles, hardly any troubles at all, breakdowns. And that's what I like to have. If I can find a real good one, like new or low usage, it'll probably last me the rest of my life. I'm going to keep it as a backup until my old one conks out. It's 25 years old. All right, 73 all y'all. I'm going to be... leaving the frequency. KA0TPX, I'll be clear.
1: Seven three.

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0: commercial license, passenger endorsement, civil restrictions, negative for 99.
1: 10-4. Any priors?

0: on U.S. 36, 6 miles west of Brookfield. If you happen to have anybody that could check on that, our officer would be responding from east of Macon.
1: We could let our deputy know.
0: 10-4. Sure, be fair.
2: Okay, 5-5, copy that.

Megan, we took a report of a traffic complaint. Highway 61 southbound from County Road 332 in Marion County. 61 southbound, County Road 332. Caller reported there was a red Ford Escape with a J1 beginning in Edward Charles Tom. The vehicle pulled off on the shoulder. At one point, someone had opened the door, and it looked like there was someone struggling inside the vehicle. The caller advised that this is at least 5 to 15 minutes delayed. They could not tell how long it had been since he witnessed it and did not know where he was when it occurred. Again, Highway 61 southbound, County Road 332.

through possibly the J1 or E. Edwards, C. Charles, T. Tom. Reporting party advised the vehicle pulled onto the shoulder and it appeared that there was a possible struggle inside the vehicle. They're unsure of the circumstances. This was also a 5 to 15 minute delay in information.

0: complaint. Therapy advised that the vehicle was still on the shoulder when they passed, or if they were traveling.
1: The vehicle continued on. He just wasn't positive where they were when they pulled off on the shoulder, but it was southbound 61 still.
0: Temple, should we clear?
1: Any gun clear?

0: 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They were inquiring if you could go check on that.
1: Terrible.
0: What's next time? Should we clear?

0: Santa Fe Avenue. It's going to be a 50-year-old female who's fallen, possibly broken her elbow.
1: 10-4, that was 428 East Santa Fe.
0: Affirmative.
1: 10-4, I'm outside the golf course. I'm going to have slightly delayed ETA.

several vehicles off the road. Eastbound 36 just went by 13 Highway. Caller's name is Cody, C-O-D-Y. At 660-953-0184, and he advises he will sign a complaint.

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1: Disregard, it appears they're pulling up on scene.
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0: Will you handle a trespassing call? 505 South 37th Terrace. Caller advisor, two males, unknown clothing description, fishing in a pond, the HOA. When they were confronted, they could see the subject had a gun. And subjects have a vehicle, the unknown color Honda Accord, with registration to Nora K King 4, B Boy 3, J John. They don't have a deputy available to respond.
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1: 370.
0: Victor, K King, 1, R. Robert, 3, G. George. J2 is going to be limited term. Last name, C. Charles, A. Adam, S. Sam, T. Tom, R. Robert, E. Edward, N. Nora, C. Charles, E. Edward. First name, J. John, A. Adam, N. Nora, E. Edward, L. Lincoln, L. Lincoln, E. Edward. Two middle initials, M. Mary, and V. Victor. Date of birth, 03-13-1999, Filipino, female, Missouri.

0: 26. Insurance on that vehicle is State Farm. Do you have the OLN on your party? 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She's not coming back.
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2: 10-4-6-4-7, super clear.

Hi, CNI, westbound US-36 from Hedge Road, westbound US-36 from Hedge Road, older black Chevrolet Impala, unknown registration. Complaints of unable to maintain speed and all over the roadway. Now approaching Osborne Junction, Authority Troop H, 2011, trip H clear.

0: 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Same traffic.
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2: This 1046 I stop check on is going to be two vehicles. First one is a black pickup pulling a flatbed gooseneck trailer that has a dump truck on it. The second vehicle is just going to be a white pickup that was following it. The flatbed has a flat tire. They've got help around from Bethany. ETA for about a half hour. Nothing needs from us tonight.

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650, four-door, registration 9, TCOM, G. George, V. Victor 93. The alarm keeps going off. They believe that someone inside the residence may need help. Caller advised vehicle registers to a school principal. Vehicle is parked in front of the Blue Grass Village Apartments.

0: 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This is Dunster County.
1: In reference to the call at 204 South Connecticut in King City, did you have a deputy en route? Are troopers coming from I-35 near the 86-mile marker?
0: Negative. They are all tied up.
1: 10-4. We'll advise our trooper it'll be an extended ETA. And just stay clear.

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0: Does Gentry County have a phone number for the school principal? See if we can't give him a call and advise him of a car alarm. That might be faster than on any three of us.

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2: 10-4, 647, trooper clear.

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This is Wayne County Ambulance. Need you to respond to 26723 Jetty Road. 26723 Jetty Road in Brookfield. It's going to be the city lane for an automatic crash notification. We have not made contact with an individual this time. Time now 2025, WQV 509.

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1: 423, it's going to be the west entrance, the west entrance.
0: Copy.
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current MPA automatic crash notification. 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
0: I'm on the 10-8 from here, and if you would, go ahead and give me a CIT referral report, please.
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1: For the cell phone, it's going to be at 1217. 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
3: 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Nothing found here yet.
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0: 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Just correcting the number on CFS is the 1217 correct one, correct?
1: 10-3.

0: good.
1: I talked to the ones here at the first boat knock, and it wasn't nerves.
0: 10-4, I'm making my way back, talking to everybody one by one. I haven't found it yet.

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1: Receipt.

0: at the house she did it by. She did not have electricity, but she's working to get it figured out. Coach, you'll be clear.
1: Copy, 683. The original RP was requesting a call back.
0: Okay, or could you get her on the line and I'll call it?
1: Copy. Stand by.

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0: Driver's exchanged insurance information. There's no report needed. I'm 10-8.

0: This is Megan C.
1: Traffic crash, non-injury, Highway 61 southbound, south of State Highway C, Charles. Highway 61 southbound, south of State Highway C, Charles. We have a caller in a black Chevy Traverse reporting that he struck a deer. No smoke or fluid, no injuries. He was going to check to see if the deer was still alive and out of the roadway.
0: 10-4, strictly clear.

0: It's been located by some neighbors. They're going to give them right back to the residence. I'll be en route behind them to speak with the guardian. I'll have numerics here shortly.
1: Copy, child located. En route to residence, 2117.

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0: Your return comes back on a 2010 Ford sedan to Eddie Bow of Bogard, expiration November 25.
1: No one. Copy. If you can written fax, try to scan out for that subject as well.
0: 10-4.

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0: inspection order.
1: Yes, Evan, we only found the protection order where he is the respondent. We did not find when he was the petitioner.
0: 10-4, that may be all there is then. That shows that Daniel Ross is the petitioner on that, correct?
2: The road keeps pulling off to the side of the road and taking off. It should be coming towards your way. Just went by home.
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0: 15 out towards Monroe.
1: Behind it, it's just turned on Monroe. It's going south on Monroe. There's a truck in front of me right now.
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1: J2 is going to be a permit driver's license. The last name of Heights, Henry, Edward, Ida, Tom, Sam, first name of Richard, Robert, Ida, Charles, Henry, Adam, Robert, David. Date of birth of 1988, 11-10, 1988, 11-10. It'll be a white male out of Missouri.

0: Yeah, read back, I'm ready.
1: Go ahead.
0: He comes back with a permit, good until 7/10/27. Restrictions of refractive lenses and left outside mirror, -99.

0: 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Can you show me 1015 with the Shively party? I'll get his further information on him to you in a moment, but he's under arrest for violation of protection order.
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2: Please respond to 19335 Hammond Street, Bedford. 19335 Hammond Street in Bedford for a 25-year-old male who has recently had gallbladder surgery. He's been having severe abdominal pain for the past 4 or 5 hours, requesting EMS. LFS responders have been pitched at this time. 19335 Hammond Street, Bedford.

0: Wisconsin High Street with Victor King 402 Victor. Victor King 402 Victor.
1: Good time. Copy 10-16-21-42.

school about 10 foot maybe. Had a cross beam pusher atlas, like what Dan brought me up here. I worked all over with that thing.

0: by New J1 comes back on a 2016 via passenger expiring in 26 to a Jock Jet out of Brookfield, negative 29. So go ahead with your J2.
1: J2, same as registered owner, Jack Jet, middle initial C is in Charles. Did verse 1932, 1217, 1932, 1217. It's going to be white male, Missouri.

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0: He comes back valid. Class F expiring in 2027. He's got a Brooksville address. No endorsements, no restrictions. Negative 99.

alert. She fell on Saturday. 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She hit her head on Saturday, advised her to not. 2155.

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1: Eight 2200.

0: for information. We have a report of a disturbance in Hamilton, 1000 North Davis. They said it's behind the high school at the trailers. Can hear two people yelling and banging on doors. Unknown about weapons, but there are dogs involved as well.
1: Okay, if we're showing en route from Kirkpatrick and 116, can you notify State to see if they have anybody closer?
0: Copy, will do.

yelling and banging on doors. Unsure what all is going on, but there are no weapons and there are dogs involved. Correction, unknown if there are weapons. My deputy is en route from Bremer.

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2: K65 that comes back on a 2020 Ford passenger expiring in 26 to a Jaden Keller of Brookfield, negative 29.
1: Receive.

0: reporting party advice. There are two people yelling and banging on doors. I don't know if weapons are involved, but there are dogs. Deputy is en route from Bremer, requesting assistance.
1: 10-4, myself, 576, and 914 will be en route.
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0: Ludwig with a J1 out of Missouri of Edward, Edward 1, Nora 2, Charles, Edward, Edward 1, Nora 2, Charles.
1: 265, copy, 10-16, 22-14.

PT's going to be same as registered owner, Caitlin Johnson. Middle initial S is in Sam. Date of birth is going to be 1993-1021. 1993-1021, white female, Missouri.

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0: Lincoln State, this is Lincoln County, go ahead.
1: Lincoln County, do you have a deputy that's available to remove a J4 deer from the roadway, eastbound US 36, west of Meadville?
0: Lincoln State, we'll check with our deputy.
1: 10-4, should be correct.

0: them email.
1: Success Central. J1 is Edward Edward 1, Nora 2 Charles. Edward Edward 1, Nora 2 Charles.

0: formula here?
1: Negative. There's multiple trailers here. It's going to be hard to determine where it's coming from.
0: 10-4, Trubisky.

0: after Guy Rock Henry decided to work?
1: Jimbo.

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EMS. Respond to 206 North Hale Street, Carrollton. 206 North Hale Street, Carrollton. Female. Confused. Time of tones. 2233.

0: female, awake, breathing. It's going to be a sudden change in behavior, altered mental status. The patient's going to be non-violent. States that Harpy states that her mom was swallowing pennies instead of her pills. 2237.
1: Crazy.

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0: Would you like us to reattach you?
1: Negative, not right now.
0: 10-4-2, pitch clear.

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I'll call Bankman West and have them en route as well. I'm just like, so I'm going to sit there with the deposit until someone arrives.

AM. This is the N0SAX repeater. 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

0: I'm the registered owner. 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We emailed you a DOR photo.
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1: I'm going to be at the Walt Disney Museum. I'll have a 28J1 of Zebra George 3, Boy 7, Nora. Missouri Zebra George 3, Boy 7, Nora.

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0: Would you like 1061?
1: Not right now. I'm talking to St. Joe PD. I might go over there in a little bit.
0: 10-4, two page clear.

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Carroll County EMS, respond to Apple Ridge Care Center in Waverly for a 62-year-old male having difficulty breathing, has a fever of 103, an abscess on the right arm, and RP stated he was red. Timeout, 2339.

0: Her and son Otto out of Olathe, Kansas. -99.
1: Kansas operator, the last name by spelling, Adam, Boy, David, Union, Lincoln, Lincoln, Adam, Henry, first name by spelling, Mary, Ocean, Adam, Young, Young, Adam, David, no middle initial, date of birth of 1989-0406, white male, Kansas, so OLN of King 0372-2984, repeating K King 0372-2984.

Greeting K King, M Mary, H Henry, G George, N Yor, 4 J John, E Edward, 2 F Frank, U Union, 0 8 6 9 6 1 Beyond Newer, I am the Genesis.

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0: subjects are separated. 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

0: and comes back on a 2007 Pontiac four-door to Crystal McQueen of Carrollton, expiration September of 26. No one.
1: September.

0: pilot class F, expiring in 2028. 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I am negative for 99s.
1: 10-4.

0: We just got another call. There are cattle in the roadway. The caller said it's on the northbound side. It's about a mile south of Atlanta. Should be clear.
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0: Transporting Lafayette Regional, you connect.

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We've located a cattle owner in the area of Knoxville Road and 63. Thought they might be his cattle. He is en route also. Should be clear.

0: Go ahead, Megan.
1: Just for your information, if you get where you can clear, we have a 1050 J1. A car struck a cow about a mile south of Atlanta, northbound side. There's multiple black cows in the roadway. We do have a Macon County deputy en route, and their callers are remaining roadside. Just in case they need to report, the deputy's going to check.
0: 10-4, Megan.
1: Trippy, sir.

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0: had a report of CNI driver there going westbound 36 from South Hughes Street, Hamilton. A semi-truck, Volvo white semi-truck with a white trailer. It has its brights on, blinding everyone. They're not sure as to why they're not turning it off. I do not have caller's name. Their number is 770-608-6698.
1: Ten four. Our officers are secure. St. Joseph, clear.
0: Can't be clear.

is 1:54 a.m. This is the N0SAX. 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

0: on I-29 northbound, mile marker 100.6. He reports that semi-truck driver. He reports that another car is crossing over the white line pretty constantly.
1: Ten four, our officers are secure.
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0: definitely got right back on that J1.
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Head-on collision, 63 northbound near Sublet, near Holiday Road in Swinton, everybody, code 3.

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0: 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I do have EMS and fire en route.
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1: 10-4 will advise our officer. He'll be call out from Kirksville area.

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0: 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We'll advise once we know, once someone's on scene.
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0: 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Fuck, echo response.

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1: 10-4, can you also give me a good Linn County court date, please?

129 New Boston. It's going to be for an 84-year-old male who fell. He fell during the night, has been there for an extended period of time. Unknown injury, time now 651 WQB 509.

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0: 1, Highway 129, New Boston. You're going to enter through the front door. 84-year-old male who fell. RV's now there, stating there's no injury, no animals in the home.
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numbers and this and that. Yeah, the information is just not there. I mean, sure, you can go online and dig around and come up with it, but if you don't know to look for it, you don't think about it.

have a medical emergency at Central Drive. 21-year-old female having a miscarriage. I think she's got excess bleeding. 7702.

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Hey, it's registered to Marlene Reuter out of Plattsburgh on a 2023 Nissan expiring 2027. No 1029.

I've got the same version of the antenna I'm talking on, that Hustler. I've got that on UHF here, too. I haven't got it up in the air very far, and I wondered about that.

0: 553. We got reported of a on Highway M and Highway P. The vehicle did turn on the Highway P. They're not following the RP anymore. Stated it was a red truck, kept tailing the RP and was crossing the center line. They were unable to get a J1.
1: Reverse suit out of position. Show me advice.
0: Copy out of position. 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

0: 10:41, I'll be en route to Sheridan County for court.
1: 704, 731, to be clear.

0: the 19th, Angel.
1: 10-4, trooper's clear. 339, that checks to Augustin Hernandez out of Independence on a 2016 Nissan expiring 2028. No, 1029, trooper's clear.
2: 10-4.

0: Augustin Fernandez, A.G. George, U-Union, S.M., T-Tom, I.A.D., N.M. Evelyn, Nora, E.R.T., Tom, E. Your name is Alexander, A. Adam, L. Lincoln, E. Edward, X-X-Ray, A. Adam, and Nora, D. David, E. Edward, R. Robert. He has a date of birth of June 19, 2005, be Hispanic male from Guatemala. I have no O.L.N.
1: Truck driver, back into him.

0: I's in Ida, O is in Ocean. Last name spelling is G is in George, O is in Ocean, N is in Nora, Z is in Zebra, A is in Adam, L is in Lincoln, E is in Edward, A is in Zebra. His phone number is 703-587-9771. RP will be in a blue Freightliner parked on the left on the west side.
1: And the suspect vehicle, it left the scene. Do we have a description of it and last known direction of travel?
0: Negative, but the RP has pictures of the vehicle, unknown direction of travel.

numbers on the mailbox from here, but there is a house almost directly across from the field from where this is at.

Copy, secure, red exploding patient, 7-4.

I'm 10-12, one white female, en route to Carroll County, 110-865, 110-865.

0: forward through Missouri.
1: This Carroll County Courthouse, ending mileage 31805. 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
1: 458, Megan 1041.
0: 458, 758, should be clear.
2: 862, Megan 1041.
0: 862, 758, and further.
2: Good.
0: 862 will be at funeral procession later, approximately 1100 hours. Mount Olivet Church, just west of 18 Wheeler. Any traffic assistance on the eastbound side? 862, should be good.
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0: 237, 759, should be clear.
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Last name is Knowles. K. King and Nora O. Ocean. W. William L. Lincoln Edward S. Sam. First name is Jalen. J. John A. Adam Y. Young L. Lincoln Edward and Nora. Middle name is Ray. R. Robert A. Adam I. Ida. She has date of birth of 7/24/2005. White female. Missouri.

case that you made for those tools. There's a market in that type of case, custom cases for handguns and stuff, especially the guys that are in the competition world. And my daughter, when she fooled with that, she made me some pieces with a reloading bench. The trouble was, her plastic wasn't very good.

0: in Highway M near Highway P, Missouri J1 of Lincoln Edward 8, Young 08. Young Zero Young, Lincoln Edward 8, Young Zero Young.
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first is the David U Union S Sam T Tom A Adam and Nora. Middle is R Robert. 5/21/1975. 5/21/1975. White male Kansas. 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
1: Same as the registered owner. Initial W is William. Date of birth, 1957, 0628. White male in Missouri. OLN of Tom, 981-252-732.
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0: J. John Union 2, Big Boy M. Mary, Missouri operator.
1: 468.
0: Last is W. William O. Ocean G. George A. Adam and Nora. First is Michael. Common spelling. Middle is L. Lincoln. 124-1997, 124-1977, White Mall, Missouri.
1: 468, 2027 expiration on 2015 Harley-Davidson, 2-year subject of Trenton, negative 1029. That's fine. 468, do you have an Olin or social for this subject?
0: OLN is E. Edward
1: 023107001. That VIN comes back to 2026 and a Elantra. Unable to find registration out of Kansas or Missouri.
2: Yeah, copy. Let me know when you're ready for the party.

0: tried to call the subject for the VIN verification a couple times. It's going straight to voicemail. 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
0: One D David W William one A Adam 5323 Indora B Boy A Adam 86988 It should be on a it's probably a 2022, it might be a 2021 Stoughton S T O U G H T O N. If you can see if there's any Missouri registration associated with that VIN, the plate they have on is coming back not on file.
1: It's up for somebody.

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0: And confirmation received is 250 cash only. Thank you.

0: 275, we got a report of a CNI. It was Rockling in South Maine. They stated it looked like an unmarked white Durango police car. They stated it almost hit them. Stated it was headed towards Casey's. They're unsure of a J1.
1: 10-4.

0: 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Go ahead.
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0: 926. That registration shows not on file. 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We copied 5 S. Sam, H. Henry, C. Charles, 63, out of Missouri.
1: Ten three, that was it. Thank you.
0: 10-4, troop H clear.

0: 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Go ahead.
1: West Andres, 36 at Reservoir Road. I'll be out with the grain hauler.
2: I drove all the way from Casey's down West Laughlin to State Street. I'm not seeing anything. I'll be 10-8.
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0: Do you know the make of the vehicle?
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0: Templar, run over there and look.
1: Thank you.

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Frank, A. Adam, L. Lincoln, L. Lincoln. First name, Landon, L. Lincoln, A. Adam, and Nora, D. David, O. Ocean, and Nora. Middle initials, C. Charles. Date of birth, 0815-2008. 0815-2008. White male in Missouri.

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0: We'll be on route in Nora on the east side of Canesville on a Ford, Maroon Ford F-150, Missouri registration of 8 Peepaw A. Adam S. Sam 41, Missouri operator.

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0: It'll be same as registered on the last of Thompson. Tom H. Henry Ocean and Mary P. Paula Sam Ocean and Nora first as Bradley, B. Boy R. Robert A. Adam B. David, a Lincoln E. Edward Y. Young, middle as W. William, 1228-1954, 1228-1954, White Mill, Missouri.

0: W179.
1: Can you see my Richard Jacobs subject on my current stop? I believe he has a 99. Looks like it's out of Liberty. It says surrounding counties. I did confirm his social with the social entered into 99.
2: It's 136.
3: 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Now there's become a problem.
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1: 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I'm going to keep an ear out down here while I'm gone.
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0: Neither do. I'll be advised that there are guns on the premises, but nobody has one on their persons at the moment. They advise that she's just trying to get her property, and he has blocked the driveway and will not let them leave.
1: 10-4.

0: Go ahead, Luzon.
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0: Careful. Thank you.
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0: Being Route 230250, Route U, Union, for a warrant check. I have a J2 when you're ready.

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0: Simple, what you got?
1: Got a disturbance at 19599 W. William Highway, just west of Bogard. Male party has threatened to shoot female party while she was trying to get her stuff.

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1: I'm en route with him to Lockheed County Sheriff's Department.
0: Jeff Ford, Strickland.
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0: W89.
2: 2882, when you're ready.
0: What's your 20? Courthouse.

0: State Park with 7-4 John 2 Tom Zebra out of Missouri. It's going to be on a commercial truck. It's going to be right at Northbridge.
1: Scene as well. Again, that's 1121 lecture.

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0: for Gainesville, your maintain lane and high speeds of approximately 90 miles per hour, 28 of private. Call Robert Ida Victor at Tom Edwards.
1: Are they north or southbound, and what's the vehicle?
0: It's going to be southbound. They're the silver GMC.
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0: Ranger 7929.
1: Was outside with the dog. There was also another group of individuals that I was not able to identify that were also complaining about the dog as well while on the line with the original RP.

0: Reagan 587.
1: 1100.
0: 587. Runway by a CNI driver in 63 southbound from County Road 1660. The last couple of minutes. And a silver GMC with personalized registration. Private people are Robert out of the Victor AM. Keep telling me, Edward. I'm speeding and leaving.
1: Yeah, we're making it. Over that way.
0: 587, to be clear.
2: Act. Clinton County EMD, do you copy?

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0: Confirm Region H, SEMA Area Coordinator. Thank you very much. Good morning. If there is any call, please do so at this time.
1: Holt County EMD, I did not hear you call that out.
0: Confirmed, Polk County EMD. Thank you very much. Good morning to you.

0: we attempted to run that registration through Missouri. It's not on file.
1: Denver, Megan.
2: That would be the Hand residence. I will contact them and let them know if we get another call or any citation.
3: Good copy. 938.
4: Livingston County to 25. Do we still have that raccoon call pending by chance?
2: Yes. What's the address again?
4: 1002 Jackson, but can be seen from that house, but the animal is on Walnut.
2: Thank you. I'm in there.

0: particularly?
1: No contact was made. He's not here at the residence anymore. We need to show no contact for the disposition.
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2: Received a 21 regards to trespass at the fairgrounds in Brookfield. Individual taking pictures of children. Board members are not feeling comfortable. I'm going to be interrupted for that. Then I'll be interrupted for that.
3: Copy that. Trending out to the fairgrounds, 923.

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1: Yeah, that'd be what it is.
2: Then maybe by now, I'm not insane every tonight.

District Officer, C9 driver, entering Macon County, 63 northbound from Jacksonville. 63 northbound from Jacksonville. It's a maroon Ford Raptor pickup, unknown registration, speeding Megabeth as is. 40 distribute, 946 distributor.

493 Highway C is in Edwards, 81-year-old male. All I'm saying is not been able to make contact with anyone at the residence. Time is 9:00.

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1: I'm going to be in Hull County at 19733 State Route E for a wildlife follow-up. 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
2: Hey, 24 making, I forgot to go 10-8.
1: Hey, 24, it's good, please.
3: Elementary, you'll be responding to 19493 Highway E. It's going to be for an 81-year-old male. Alarm company is reporting a fall alarm was tripped, unable to make contact with anyone at the residence. I've tried both numbers that they gave me with no success. There is hidden key information in the CAD. If you're unable to see it, just give us a call and we'll let you know where that is.
4: Received.

0: I'll be escorting this truck to a tire shop here in Unionville to be placed out of service.
1: That'd be 168, to be clear. Hey, 61 Macon. Hey, 61.
0: Macon, would you check license status of my J2, last name of Wally, at Maine?
2: /942 San Joe. Could you advise on my current CFS?
3: 10-3.

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3: Go ahead.
4: ID card through Missouri. Looks like the main response is showing surrendered, but it doesn't state what state it's been surrendered to.
1: 10-4.
4: Should be clear.

You ready? Last name is Sparks. First name is James. Date of birth, 1971-04-14, White Mill, Missouri. I'm a one of Sam, 030-068-008.

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2: 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Comes back to A. Michael Meltzer. 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
1: Good for.
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1: It's 5, G. George, A. Adam, K. King, R. Robert, B. Boy, J. King, D. David, 0, F. Frank, J. John, 119553, 2015, Buick, Indiana.

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0: Registrations to Faith Mallory of Mission Town, Indiana. It's on a 2015 Buick.
1: 10-4, thanks.

Robert first as Tyler, T. Tom Y. Young, L. Lincoln, E. Edward R. Robert, middle as S. Sam, 430-2008, 430-2008, white male, Minnesota. Have an OLN if you need it.

0: Negative. Just advise that's what I was looking for. Thanks.
1: Checks to a David Allen Farlinger out of Leroy, Minnesota. Expiration 12/31/2026. No 1029. Expiration checks to a David Allen Farlinger out of Leroy, Minnesota. Expiration 12/31/2026. 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
1: I can get it when I get in there.
0: 10-4-889, if you just want to wait up, I'll circle back around and I'll just get in with you then.

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1: Yeah, on Highway 79, just south of Route T-Tom. J1 is G George, J John, 9. F Frank, 9. D David.

0: Go ahead.
1: The usual, myself and 878 are at Casey's for a follow-up.
0: Copy, which Casey's, north, mid, or south?
1: South.
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0: northbound I-35, 105-mile mark on a white Tesla. Missouri registration of G. Georgia Mary 1, L. Lincoln 2, Y. Young. Missouri operator.
1: I apparently don't have the full CFS, but it ends in 3839. 3839.

0: 468, your operator has a valid Class E Edwards license expiring 11/23/2029, no 1029. We copied G. George M. Mary 1, L. Lincoln 2, Y. Young for the registration. Can you confirm?
1: That is correct.
0: That registration comes back not on file. No record.
1: 10-4.
2: 2027 expiration on the 2025 Tesla to Tesla lease trust of Blue Springs, negative 1029.
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0: 3-5 remake in Canton.
1: We have a Drew Randolph on the phone. Can we transfer him to your phone?
0: 10-3.
1: 253, sure, be clear.

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1: For information, I relocated my stop to A3 East.
0: Is it 10-4 Charlie?
2: Hey, Councilman, should be on call?

0: Allegedly, they received a hit on one of the plates involved on a Toyota RAV4, possible New York plate, George Robert John 4411, George Robert John 4411. Better question, officers, keep an eye out. Attempt to contact the operator, a Ryan Mack. Last seen southbound on 61 near Stardust Drive in Hannibal. Rawls County has been advised, but the deputy will be out of position.
1: 10-4, and when was it last seen on Stardust 61 from Stardust?

0: it was given to us as a try to contact. Allegedly, this is involving a missing person.
1: OMPT repeater 94.8 TL. Good evening. The time is 8:26 p.m.

0: cool side of the door before it heats up a lot.
1: Out watering plants before it heats up a lot. It's going to heat up a lot today, I think. I put some covers over some of them, too, some shades.
0: Yeah, very good, probably wise. Say, how did you enjoy Navy Pier?
1: I looked at Navy Pier. I never made it out to Navy Pier. We were pretty swamped with stuff to do, but I got to see it out of my hotel window.
0: Yeah, very good. Yeah, I hear it's a tourist trap. Somebody told me one time, yeah, if all the things to go to Chicago, avoid that. But, you know, if I go up there, I'd be a tourist.
1: Here has been a tourist trap for years, and it still is. It's just kind of a carnival anymore.
0: From what I've seen about it, yeah.
1: I haven't been there in about probably 30 years, but it was a carnival then, and I know it's worse now.
0: Kind of like Chicago's version of Coney Island, I imagine.
1: That's basically what it is. It's not of the cultural sense, that's for sure. The only thing cultural about it would be the Ferris wheel.
0: Cultural would be something they'd serve on the pier there itself. But anyway, well, good. I'm glad to have a good trip.
1: Certainly glad I took the train. They had a lot of problems with the flights getting over there. Flights canceled and the like. And, of course, this is a national convention, so we had people from all over the country, and they had some big problems getting there.
2: Is the N0FAX repeater good morning?
0: And drive over to La Plata and catch a train.
1: So the guys got on at La Plata. I got on at Excelsior Springs, at Kansas City. I went over to Excelsior Springs to talk with the people over there and rode down with them and got out of Kansas City and rode the train clear to Chicago.
0: Take an HT with you?
1: If I had enough stuff to carry.
0: Oh, it's fun to work. I worked a guy years ago. He was running the Amtrak Southwest team from when I lived down by Oreg. And he had an HT with him on the train, and I worked him simplex as he passed my part of the state. That was fun.
1: I really thought about it, but I had too much other gear to take with me, and I thought, man, I sure don't want to lose one of those. And but yeah, it would have been fun. It would have gone down and tried some stuff in Chicago, too.
0: Oh, absolutely so. Well, like you said, it's a national convention, so when you're representing your local here, what are you coming in? Is the treasurer or what?
1: Well, the people who like to tease me call me the Grand Poobah. I'm ER this year. I'm Exalted Ruler, which means I'm the president of the lodge, which means that I kind of get stuck with it all.
0: Grand Poobah is probably a good description.
1: Elks might get after me for that, but that's what Fred Flintstone called one of the Shriners on the Flintstones years ago, and that's kind of stuck with anybody who has any kind of authority in anything.
0: I think of another show that had lodge people on there, like the Water Buffalo or something. I don't know, maybe it's an episode of the Honeymooners, because I think Cramden and Norton were big into something, some lodge.
1: Green belongs to a lodge as well.
0: Who?
1: Dean.
0: Don't know him.
1: It's a program that's satirical and it's really kind of funny.
0: I'll take your word for it, so. Do whatever you need to do there, so.

0: 7250, pound negative 29.
1: In the middle of the auditorium looked like somebody, it looked like about an inch high sitting up there. It was just an immense place.
2: They have to have seen pictures of it. When they first built that thing, from what I could remember reading, it was a huge commercial display for mercantile. And I just was thinking, clarified, you meant the green, you meant red green, correct?
1: That's right, red green.
2: The ladies can't find you handsome, at least let them find you handy.
1: Would be the red green I was referring to.
2: Yeah, no sense of humor like the Canuck sense of humor.
1: For sure, but it is kind of cute sometimes.
2: Alrighty, well, I'm listening here. I've got some HF queued up in the other room and monitoring digital there, so I've started my day the way I like to start it.
1: Good, I have too. I've got most of the stuff that was that needed water to water before it got real hot, and most of the stuff that I watered this morning was in the shade then too, so I didn't cook myself trying to do that, so now I'm going to go out and move the Jeep back into the shade so it doesn't cook in the sun.
2: Do that. Well, thanks for coming back, and I'll let you roll on there.
1: Stay cool this afternoon, too, and stay cool the rest of the week, because it looks like we're going to get some really ugly weather. But anyhow, stay in the AC. KE0ELB, I'll be clear on your final.
2: Okay, Chris, yeah, I got my mowing done yesterday and trimming. All right. 73K0ILN, I'm out.

0: white female Iowa.
1: Arrived at Caldwell County Detention Center, ending mileage 31856. Again, 31856.
2: Driving mileage 31856. 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

Make it safe, Nico. Would you be okay? In regards to the escort, your trooper was assisting with the procession has now left Palmyra City limits. Will they route to their location? 10-4, trooper clear.

0: Hi, Ben.
1: Just information, this will be a J1. The driver of the vehicle is wanting to report.
0: 10-4.
1: Pickle.

0: 29, Drew Page clear.
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0: 253.
1: Reference that call to contact. That was a previous, that was off of a previous crash that I worked. The subject left his vehicle at the Lewis County REC. He stated that he will be picking it up at $1,400 a day, and I have confirmed that with REC. They're okay with it. I'm 10-8.
0: 10-4. Should be clear.
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1: go ahead, go second. Last in Hall, H-A-L-L. H-A-L-L, first name Kieran, K-I-E-R-A-N, K-I-E-R-A-N, middle initial J, John, date of birth 1/13/98, 1/13/98,
2: female white. 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

0: 468.
1: The northbound I-35 at the 112-mile marker on a gray Subaru. Iowa registration, Mary H. Henry A. Adam, 946, Iowa. Have an Iowa operator.

It'll be the same as registered. Hyphenated last name of B Boy E Edward C Charles K King hyphen W William E Edward I Ida H Henry S Sam. First is Susan, common spelling. Middle is E Edward. 4/13/1956. 4/13/1956. White female, Iowa.

Troop H Officer, CNI, CNI, I-35 southbound at the 90.2-mile marker, tractor trailer, white box trailer, no writing on the side, unknown color cab, number 389 on the back of the trailer, complaint to the roadway, off to, on the shoulder and off towards the median. Authority Troop H, 1127, Troop H clear.

I'm on a Casey's parking lot in Missouri 116 and 35 in Lathrop. I have a Missouri registration of C Charles Z Zebra 8, K King 4 B Boy. Chose Missouri 2026 on a BMW passenger car.

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1: Before I have that subject.
0: Go ahead.
1: Last name is Simmons, S.M. Iota, double M. Mary, O. Ocean, Indoor, S.M. First name is Kelly, A. King, E. Edward, double L. Lincoln, Iota. Middle name is Corrine, C. Charles, O. Ocean, double R. Robert, Iota, Indoor, E. Edward. She has the date of birth of 6-17-1981, white female, Missouri.

0: 339, your operator has a valid Class F Frank license expiring 6/17/2030. No 1029. Troop H clear.
1: 10-4. What vehicle did you say that plate came back to?
0: A 2022 Jeep.
1: Thanks.
0: That does have title activity.
1: Four, thanks.
0: 10-4, to reach clear.
2: 366 St. Joe.
0: 366, go ahead.
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0: I'm out with a Missouri Personalized. B-Boy, W. William, A. Adam, O. Lincoln, E. Edward, S. Sam. Missouri 2026 on a Toyota SUV. I have that operating.
1: And your location, 339?
2: Brookfield First Responders, Lane County Ambulance, Brookfield First Responders, need you to respond to Maine and East Robart in Brookfield for a two-car MBA. RP states female has sustained injuries, unknown other injuries. Time now 1141, WQUD 509.

0: S of Trimble, negative 29. 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
1: 10-4, let's make sure you got the plate right. Missouri personalized a B-Boy, W. William, A. Adam, L. Lincoln, E. Edward, S. Sam, Shields, Missouri, 2026.

0: Word as Sam. First name is Bailey, B-Boy, A-Adam Y. Young, O-Lincoln, double E, Edward. Middle name's Faye, by Frank, A-Adam Y. Young, E. Edward. She has date of birth 8/20/2001, white female, Missouri class F.
1: Edward 3, Robert 9, North.

0: second Eva, stripper in the area of Highway 6 and the 18-wheeler.
1: Just as a passenger car and as a personalized plate, still getting back that it's on a Toyota passenger to that subject from Trimble.
2: To the Bailey subject or a different subject?
1: A different subject. The last name of Dennis on a 2024 Toyota with the last six of the VIN 017242.
3: Ten four, they're continuing westbound on 6 with a flat tire. Is that correct?
0: Center.
3: 10-4 Marion County, Trippy Clip.

0: for your information.
1: For the dentist subject from Trimble, we could scan out for them.
0: No, the operator I ran with left in the wheels.
1: 10-4. She's valid class. F rank expires 8/20 of 2030. Negative 29.
0: 10-4. Thank you.
1: 339, troopers clear.
2: Last name's going to be George, Ida, Lincoln, Lincoln, Ida, Lincoln, Adam, Nora. First name's going to be Jessica. Middle initial N is in Nora. Date of birth is going to be 1993-06-27, 1993-06-27, white female, Missouri.

0: consent for as long as there's no 99 assist attached to it.
1: Negative 99.
0: I have a second one when ready.
1: Go ahead.
0: Last name's going to be William Robert, Ida George, Henry Tom. First name's going to be David.
2: I got one.
0: Middle initials, Jason John. He's going to be a junior. Date of birth is going to be 1963-0103, White Mountain, Missouri.
1: Cover that.

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0: 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I didn't populate.
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0: Aaron Kenny Riffin said, C&I driver at the flat, with the flat tire officer, just met a deputy in the 18-wheeler on Highway 6. Was the deputy also looking for that vehicle?
1: 10-3, he's traveling from the 18-wheeler to 253's location.
0: Ten four.

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1: Putnam County, this is Macon, go ahead.
0: Macon is 1424 on today. My deputy is inquiring. She's got someone down at the office looking for him.
1: Yes, do we need to have him respond or call the office?
2: Copy. Can I report to follow? Information only. There was a 1012 at 304 that was wanting her fingerprints done, but she wasn't willing to wait, so I'm sure if she's still going to be there or not when you guys get back.
3: Okay. 275 Central, can you email me all J1, J2's informations and CFS, please?
2: Copy that. I'll send it right over.
3: Thank you.
0: Inquiring about an ETA.
1: Putnam County, he's at the zone office. It shouldn't be long.
0: Oh, I'm
1: clear.

Salisbury, a 40-year-old male with cardiac issues, has a history of AFib, is conscious, breathing, and responsive, batch 1, and first responders on scene.

0: making this. It's going to be on a 2008 Chevy Trailblazer. The VIN is 1, George, Nora, David, Tom, 135, X-ray, 2, correction, 8215 1303.
1: And what was it on?
0: It was an 08 Chevy.

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0: 8.4 with Missouri registration, B Boy G George 1, K King 0, G George. That's Boy George 1, King 0, George. Missouri 2028 on a Subaru. White, I'll be out of vehicle.
1: 339, negative 1029, troop H clear.

0: 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It's a blue SUV into a cornfield.
1: 10-4.

identification. That'll be welcome after this stuff. We'll see. It's fair week next week, so if it's going to be cool, it means it'll probably be pouring down rain every day. Right. It's never just kind of nice and mild. It's usually either just terribly hot or, like you say, pouring down rain. So I'm not sure if it's fair week next week. Maybe the week after that's fair week. Whatever the week of the 28th is. That's next week. This is only the 13th, so. But anyhow, it's the fair week is we usually are looking for some nasty weather. I like when people say, does it rain or is it hot during the fair? And you're like, yeah. No, during Iowa State Fair, it was either like, it was either just pouring down pitchforks or it was totally excruciatingly hot. And most days it was both. Yep, there was 108 degrees on Old Folks Day in the fair. For 1 year going to the Missouri State Fair, and it poured down rain all the way from Trenton to Sedalia, and rained for the first hour we were there, and then it dried up, the sun came out, and it got hot. You can imagine what it was like after a couple of inches of rain, and then the sun baking everything. It warm in the sun, now that's for sure. Your convention you went to in Chicago, did you get to do anything else while you were up there, or was it all convention? Visit the Elks National Museum up there, the National Monument up there, National Memorial. It was a World War One memorial. It was what was originally built for, and it's a really nice place. That's about all the traveling we got to do because it rained and just there was just a lot of stuff to do as far as convention stuff up there.

0: copy. Medic 2 available, 1221.
1: But she's like one street over from Evanston or something like that.
2: Real nice area too. I know they got some really, really nice places up there. They've sure cleaned Chicago 50 years ago.
1: First moved up there, she was in a pretty rough neighborhood right on the lake. Then she moved to a neighborhood that was a little bit better, then it got rough, and then it kind of improved, and now she's in a pretty solid little neighborhood up there.
2: I know the there's still say there's a lot of crime in Chicago, but it's a city. What do you expect? It you know, that stuff happens. Also, but they've sure cleaned it up a lot. They've got trees on the streets now, and there's no trash around like there used to be. It's just really kind of nice to be there.
1: Yeah, a couple of thousand people were there. Pretty good sized convention. Did you have any big takeaways from it? Did you learn a lot?
2: I took a lot of notes, that's for sure. I learned a bunch. Got to meet a whole lot of really neat people and just kind of discuss different things and different aspects of elfdom and kind of what you do here and do there and don't do. So it was kind of neat to get to meet everybody and from different parts of the country and see kind of how they handle things. Like I said, learned a lot and got to see how big the McCormick Center is. It is immense, and the dais where the people were speaking looked like about an inch high from where I sat.

0: up for traffic control right now, and we could use a couple extra people to help with the EOC, and anybody else wants to help with traffic control, we could use them as well.
1: You might get a few more as time goes along. There's still a few days until the 28th.

0: broken. Switch over to Chillicothe. Was that any better? Yeah, I was on Trenton there. Now I'm over on Chillicothe. I said that depending on what the weather looks like, we'll either gain some or lose some. If it's really, really hot, I'm sure there'll be a couple of people. There's always one or two that will drop out because it's really hot. Big umbrella. Text Sue and see if she's able to help. She can help in the EOC. She can be my chaperone there.
1: Make sure and still have the big umbrella just in case. If it's out in the sun like that, it's kind of nice to have some shade.
0: Yep, I understand that. KB0RPJ is coming through Brimson.
1: Zero B, ELB sitting here just northwest of Milan. But yeah, it seems like it's going to be pretty hot today. I think we might have reached most of the heat for the day. We're probably our hottest part of the day, maybe. But I still have 91 degrees, and that's still pretty hot.
0: The forecast today was for 91 or 92, so looks like it's going to get pretty hot toward the end of the week. We might make it up into the upper 90s by the end of the week.
1: Stuff that said 97 when I said yikes.

0: and another from Claycomo PD that advised partial state extradition, however, does not state the extradition. That says it's a located case.
1: Okay, yeah, just confirm on whatever.
0: 10-4. 2-8-2-8.

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0: to a Mike Albert on a 2016 Ram truck. 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
1: Last name Jacobs, J. John, A. Adams, C. Charles, O. Ocean, B. Boy, S. Sam, first name Dylan, D. David, I. Ida, L. Lincoln, Y. Young, and Nora. No initial, R. Robert, date of birth 09-28-2001, 09-28-2001, white male of Missouri.
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1: Well, it's eastbound almost to the rocket. I'll try to get turned around, check on it.

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2: Copy, I'm still on scene.

Last name E. Edward, H. Henry, L. Lincoln, Y. Young. First name James, J. John, A. Adam, and Larry E. Edward, S. Sam, middle initial, L. Lincoln. Date of birth 0105-1952, 0105-1952, white male out of Missouri.

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0: Paul on Cannonball Road in Holt, West Missouri. Registration J. John M. Mary 0, H. Henry 9, W. William, Missouri 2028. A silver Audi A5, I'll be out of vehicle.
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0: 9 Central. Can you give me a read back on that plate and then I have the operator?
1: That registration checks to Nicholas Reggio out of St. Louis, 2014, Mercedes, expiring 2026, no 1029. Go ahead with your operator.
0: 10-4. Let's double check that registration again of J. John M. Mary 0 H. Henry 9 W. William on an Audi A5.

0: Drive, H. Henry, at 90th Street. ODOT's requesting additional patrol in the area because cement trucks are still driving through there.
1: 10-1.
0: 253,

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1: Should be clear.
2: Call Montoya, remove the vehicle. 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I'm 10-8.
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2: I'll be at Mark Twain State Park, 107 North Bridge, with 9399 Adam Boy Robert out of Kansas. It's gonna be on a gray minivan.

0: Officer, CNI, CNI, I-29 northbound, 50-mile marker, a white Dodge Ram with a flatbed truck and a John Deere tractor in a trailer with a mower on the back, complaints of weaving in between cars, almost hitting guardrails. Updated mile marker 53. Authority Troop H 1302, Troop H clear.
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1: Last name is Ken Worthy, taking Ayada and Nora, W. William, O. Ocean, R. Robert, T. Tom, H. Henry, Y. Young. First name is Pamela, P. Paul, A. Adam, M. Mary, E. Edward, L. Lincoln, A. Adam. Middle initial, F. Frank, G.

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1: We said, hey, make contact with the individual. There's no emergency.
0: Copy that. 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

0: Yeah, she's bleeding. 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
1: 10-4, how many vehicles?
0: Just one. She drove off into the creek.
1: 10-4.
2: I've got a JC when you're ready.
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2: It's out of Iowa. I believe it's going to be two last names, two first names. I've got my OLN whenever you're ready. Male, Iowa, 458, Adam Sam, 2234. 458, Adam Sam, 2234, Iowa. Date of birth is 518-96. 518-96.

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0: Troop H clear.
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0: I'm 10A. Do you have a call for 587 that I can handle?
1: Yes, it's a CNI vehicle, northbound 63, just north of Clark. It's a four-door red Ram truck, driving a plan of weaving, erratic driving. Make your own case.
0: Seven four and out.
1: 704, should be clear.
2: 537, making 1042.
1: 537, 1331, should be clear.

0: 139, northbound 49 to 139. It's a red Chevrolet Silverado pulling a trailer loaded with a hot tub. They're out of fuel.
1: Okay.
0: Sure,
2: please, and I can handle that as soon as I'm done with this stuff.
0: Nice, 14-4854, did you copy?
1: Good time.
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0: So, Angie, need hold out of Keepsville on a 2014 Honda passenger showing expiration 26, negative 99.
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0: park office. What kind of state park? Is it black, Ford pickup, no plate?
1: Northbound I-35 with a 90-mile waterfront, a white Jeep Wrangler, Iowa registration, Enora J. John H. Henry 977, Iowa.

on a 2023 Jeep Wrangler Sport, expiring 6/20/26, no 10/29.

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1: 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Have a direction.

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1: 10-4.
0: Troop H clear.
2: Walked away from it.
3: Is it blocking the roadway?
2: My caller did advise it is blocking the roadway. It is blocking the roadway.
3: Do you have reporting party name and number?

0: 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He is not on scene. He got this information from a spouse that was at home.
1: Ten four. See, just to stay clear.
0: Copy.
2: I'm on 782.
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2: I just wanted to confirm that they were clear from court.
3: Negative. They'll let you know when they are.
2: 10-4.

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1: All right.
0: 10-4-4-6-8, Troop H clear. 907-1354.
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0: 6:30. Can you respond to the area of Strawbridge and McAllen and Brookfield? RP was not very descriptive on where these dogs were. Wouldn't tell us the exact address. Just stated there's two black labs running around.
1: Is 501 not on?
2: Central, I copy Chris.
0: Copy that. My apologies, 230. 501 RP stated he's going to have them trapped in the neighbor's backyard, but would not tell us what address that is.
2: What were the others? Where did you say he kind of gave a location?
0: He's stated it's going to be on Strawbridge Street on the corner of McAllen.

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3: Making up a van check on a 2014 Ram whenever ready. Ram 3, Charles 6, Union Robert 5, Nora Lincoln 8, Edward George 1, 5, 6, 7, 7. Repeating 3, Charles 6, Union Robert 5, Nora Lincoln 8, Edward George 3, 1, 5, 6, 7, 7. On a 2014 Ram. I think that's going to be through Iowa.

0: probably going to stop at the state park office. What kind of state park? With a red GMC SUV, it'll be Iowa. M. Mary, S. Sam, B. Boy, 167.
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1: The address that I was at, it was 923 Strawbridge. That's where the dog was in the backyard. I've got that one. And like 237, we're seeing driver and see if I see the other one. He said it took off on him.
0: Copy. 930 Strawbridge. Driving around to look for the other one. 1405.

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0: 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There are no injuries. They do have the PD and deputy en route. They say you could respond at your discretion.
1: 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Go ahead and attach me.

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1: Do you know if the FAA was notified?
0: We are unsure at this time. Please stand by.

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1: Okay.

Central Saloon County EMS, 3005 East Quarter Street, 305 East Quarter Street, for a 89-year-old male who is conscious of breathing, has not had a bowel movement for 3 days after being in the hospital for 2 weeks for bowel obstruction. Contact was made with the VA, and they're wanting the patient back down there because they're having abdominal pain. Cross-street.

is Allen, North Brunswick. What can I do? Going Diana, subject 1419.

0: 926.
1: Made contact with the RP, and they advised that this 1046 almost caused a crash and must stay on scene until the driver gets back.
0: 10-4, your page clear.

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1: 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It'll be 63 at Queen City, 2 Frank Adam Boy 17, 2 Frank Adam Boy 17, expire 26.

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1: Ranger 17.
0: Oh, and we'll stop at the State Park office. We'll come to State Park with a white Ford F-150, no plate.
1: 10-4, should we go?

0: Range 17, should be.
1: On that vehicle, they advise that the tire is going to have to be delivered, so the vehicle will have to remain at the shop until tomorrow, whenever it is ready.
2: Oh.
1: Where's the engine?

the driver for refusing EMS. And I've got several there. I'll be there in a moment. 376 can probably disregard.

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5 is

0: Polk County. This is St. Joseph's State. Go ahead.
1: Would you have anyone to respond for a residential alarm at 11364 Ember Road in Craig? Alarm company called. The burglary alarm went off. The entry is the central basement. They advised that they saw a male with either shorts or pants on and a hat. No key holder contacted yet.
2: Alright, so is everybody making? I'm tonight from the 1016. I believe there's a domestic somewhere in Queen City. You might get that information if they haven't passed it to you already.
3: Have a room. Is almost Scott County now? Alright, that's 7 to be clear.
4: 704 Macon.
1: The key holder's name is Mary Ann. Phone number 816-262-0602. I'm about to try to make contact. I do have a deputy en route.
0: 10-4. Your beach clear.

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2: Seven oh four.
3: This vehicle is disabled. Prather's is en route. I'm gonna stay on scene. It's in a bad spot in a curve and stay with my lights on until they get here.

0: in Craig at 11364 Ember Road. Report of the alarm going off. Green party saw a male with a hat, either a hat, a shirt, and shorts or pants. Entry to the building is the central basement. Polk County does have a deputy en route.
1: Ten four now.
0: Ten four. Your beach clear.

0: 1432.
1: Is that residence gonna plot Ember just east of the 92 exit off 59? There's nothing in it.

0: received another call from a Scott Jordan. He called advising that he was a plumber that was hired. The owner advised that he advised that she left the basement door open for him, but she did not dismember the alarm. I have yet to be able to make contact with the key holder. He did advise that she was in a doctor's appointment.
1: 10-4 will advise 1432 even route. St. Joseph State clear.
0: Hope County clear.

0: 102, we have an individual on the phone wanting to speak with an officer about a well-being check. Are you available for phone transfer?
1: Enforcement, is their phone.
0: Copy, Dave.

0: I'm from Hogarth Junction approximately 2 minutes ago. Caller advised it has crossed center line on two different hills. J1 of 10061 T-Tom. She did not believe it was from Missouri.
1: Copy, was RP willing to file?
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0: Yosemite 23, ending miles 40345, 40345.
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0: 861.
1: 10-8 for my stop. I'll be out with the down to aircraft call.
0: 10-4. Trip clear.

0: Again, that was at in Jeffersonville.
1: 3:17, copy. We're going to show up anyway.

0: Frank, J. John, H. Henry, 3-6. It's on a white Ford F-250. I have a Missouri operator already.
1: Excuse me?

0: of James, common spelling, middle initial B, boy, date of birth, 08-09-2004. 08-09-2004. It's a white male in Missouri.
1: That registration to that subject of Chula on a 2006 Ford truck expiring 2028.

0: Oh, second attempt.
1: For him. He's 10:15, I'll be in route to the best PD.
2: 1370, 10-4.

0: We have a very limited CNI call coming out of Carroll County. They stated that a semi was going northbound on Highway 65, white semi all over the road, middle of the lane. J1 is 10061 Tom. Unknown if RP is willing to sign. RP is a Jane Giorza, 660-909-1361. That's all the information they passed us.
1: Did they give you where it was northbound on US 65 from?
0: Negative.

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1: 24.
0: I'll be out at that address in China. It'll be 531 Broadway Street in the northeast corner.
1: Time for 1455.

0: Ouais.
1: We don't have anyone attached to it. Can you check with Holt County and see if they have an officer on scene of the burglary call they received?
0: Ten four, stand by.
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0: Is the deputy still out with you?
1: He was there retrieving the keys. I can return to check on him.
0: It's in four, so he's secure, is that correct?
1: He was 2 minutes ago.
0: 10-4, nothing further. Should be clear.

0: 458, Megan.
1: 458.
0: Marion County get out at 1050, leaving the scene. Occurred on County Road 418. The RP didn't know exactly which way the vehicle traveled, but described it as a small SUV, possibly maroon or red, with damage to the driver's side. I'll be en route from Bodot and Palmyra.

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0: Making LV on Visitor Center Road at Long Branch with Missouri Plate, Charles Victor 7, Victor 8, Mary. 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

0: 297 LIV 277 in Wheeling for a male in his 80s who may have just had a stroke. He is lucid and breathing. Once again, that's 8297 LIV 277 in Wheeling. Time of age 1509.
1: 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Again, 8297 LIV 277 in Wheeling. 80-year-old male who's lucid and breathing, but maybe having a stroke. Again, that's 8297 LIV 277 in Wheeling. Time of page 1509. 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

10-4, make an 8-6-1. A61, both lanes of double V Paul are currently blocked. Your traffic's not coming through.

state park entrance, Wakanda State Park, with a blue Nissan Versa, OB Missouri, T. Charles, X-Ray, 9, T. Tom, 0, J. Jonathan.

0: 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I'll be 10-6.
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2: 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Should be clear.

0: Davies, Central of St. Joseph State on Region HIO.
1: Davies County Central of St. Joseph State.
0: Our deputy is requesting additional from a trooper to State Highway J at Titan Avenue. We have a 1050 motor vehicle accident.

0: St. Joseph, 914. Davies County reports 1050J unknown, route J. John at Titan Avenue. Two vehicles involved.
1: Is that north or south of D. David?

0: once because I think we're going to the shoulder now. Trey Lincoln, three compo, 8-9 Lincoln, three compo.
1: 10-4.
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1: Bergen County couldn't provide the exact address of where the crash occurred, but she's now at home at 8700 County Road 418.
0: 10-4.
2: 977, did you have traffic? 977.
0: Two.
2: At 1517.
3: Be advised that the suspect vehicle went east towards Highway Double M and Mary.
1: From 1784.
4: Report of tire debris in the roadway 10 highway, approximately 2 miles west of Wreck Lake. I'm going to contact MoDOT.
0: Copy. I'm at 65 and 24. I'll be en route.
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0: Pedro, the 521 1018 timer. What's your base clear?
1: Dave, San Jose, 1042.
0: 626,
2: 1519. Despite my ping of call, I did make contact with the RP. He stated it was accidental. Again, accidental, fell on line.
3: Copy, thank you.

Joe McKinney, I actually went into Casey's and spoke with some employees. They didn't see the dog. Probably en route to the PD to make some phone calls.

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0: 184. Never mind, 1025. Camera PD clear.
1: Davies Central clear.

male behind the Manili construction business at 315 Washington Street. Harvey states that the male was requesting a ride to HMC. He's going to be sitting in the alleyway behind Manili Construction. Again, this is behind Manili Construction at 315 Washington Street from a page 1524.

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0: KB0RPJ, KE0NWZ, it's Douglas in Brookfield. How are you doing today?
1: Southeast
0: Gilman, back to Trent, and coming back from a meeting in Bethany on a rather warm day. Off of that, your signal is breaking up here and there, so it is, you're kind of hard cutting out. But I was actually surprised I made it that far anyway. Yeah, the heat is something I would like to have less of, for sure. It's been pretty steamy out here, and the Brooklyn went today itself, so just got off work myself not long ago, and just relaxing in the house for a bit, and thought I'd check to see who was on.
1: Forgot to look when I left Bethany to see what the temperature was at home, but I suspect it's 90 or better at home, but guess I'll find out in about 20 minutes when I get home.
0: At least in the mid to upper 80s, and I'm sure the heat index making it feel like 90 degrees at minimum. I haven't checked my weather station yet here myself, but I do know it definitely feels like that, especially if you're out walking in it. So I've been a little bit of walking today, and don't put it on anybody. So I'll blame you. So I was just, like I said, checking to see if anybody was on. So I'll be 73, so let's get back to it and safe travel to you.
1: 73, take care. KE0NWZ, KB0RPJ.
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1: Sixty Macon, roadway's clear. I'll be 10-8.
2: 10-4-8-6-2. Should be clear.
1: 458 Macon, same traffic.
2: 10-4-458. Should be clear.

unknown. Westbound Double T Tom at the water tower. It's 1 mile west of Dade School Road. There's a purple passenger car in the ditch. The driver slumped over the wheel.

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Clinton County, can we get Lathrop first responder to 10787 Southwest Price Drive? I repeat, 10787 Southwest Price Drive. For a 55-year-old female having an episode, unable to talk, slurred speech.

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2: 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Between H and the junction.
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0: 848. This is on scene. They have not advised injury status yet. It is not blocking, just information.
1: Thank you.
0: Should be clear.

0: and Anthony Nash. He's assisting the Relentless Pursuit subject.
1: I can respond.
0: And 10-4, just advise when you're clear of the wrong way driver.

0: for him. We do have consent on the residence. However, I believe the subject has barricaded himself inside. He does have a felony. I believe no bond, absconder warrants.
1: 10-4. Do you know if there's any other occupants?
0: Got everybody else out?

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1: 1543.

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1: 649, go ahead.
0: I'll be 42.
1: Two 4 15 44.

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0: 861 advised County Sandy Deacon 1025. Are you still on scene? Are you clear?
1: Megan, I'm still on scene. There's currently a dump truck and a tractor blocking off PP still.
0: 10-4. Should be there.

0: a subject for you when you're ready. 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
1: Ten four, go ahead.
0: Green miles 28932. En route to Cameron PD.
1: Ten four.
0: Out of Missouri, last name Love. Common spelling, first Catherine. K King, A Adam, T Tom, H Henry, E Edward, R Robert, I Ida, and Nora, E Edward, middle of Lincoln. Date of birth 10/31/1959, white female out of Missouri.

0: 10-4.
1: Trevor Sawyer.
0: 339, St. Joe.
1: 339.
0: It's 914. Is he going to need any assistance from me at Cameron City?
1: 914.
0: Not as of right now. I'll let him know that.
1: 339.
0: 10-4, if he's not, I'm going to go 10-42 here shortly.
1: 10-4, Trevor's clear. Go ahead, Megan.
2: Are you 10-12?
3: Yeah, go ahead.
2: 10-4, currently on 21, Fulton Police Department. Inquiring if the vehicle you have stopped has a trailer loaded with red trash dumpsters that were stolen from the city of Fulton.
3: We've got a roadside right now. Can you send some other units?
2: 10-3. What's your current location?
3: I'm going to be at 61 and James Road, just north of James Road, here in Hannibal.
2: Or do they need to expedite?
3: Negative. Driver's being compliant right now. If you have any more information on that, can you email me some of that?
2: 10-4. We're currently on 21 with them. We'll obtain further.
3: Ten four.

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1: That's clear. They just called over here inquiring if we had a fingerprint scanner available. Do you have yours?
2: I contacted them. They got another buddy. No.
1: Just a droopy clips.
2: 244, Megan.
3: 244.
2: 430 stated he's about a half mile away from W-126. Stated he'll handle it. Told me to 1025. That'll be 10-8.
3: 10-4-2-44.
2: 430.
3: 430, good. We've added a name and number for Fulton Police Department officer. It's in the CFS. He's requesting contact from you whenever you arrive on scene to determine what you're going to do with that load.
4: 10-4, I'll be there in a couple minutes.
3: 10-4, should be clear.
1: Seven 54, 10-18.
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0: I put in the call log, the address that the driver stated he picked them up from, if you want to forward that on to Fulton DD.
1: 10-4. Should be clear.
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1: 10-4. Should be clear.

0: driver southbound I-35 from the 114-mile marker approximately 3 minutes ago. Southbound I-35 from the 114-mile marker about 3 minutes ago. It's a red semi pulling a white trailer, trailer number 1244, complaining of unable to maintain lane. Had a name and number on file. 40 Troop H, Troop H clear.
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0: Ranger 7, 1627.

0: 39 was on his way to his residence. He stopped and checked on that 1046. Pfizer's approximately 10 to 12 miles from Heartland area. They do have help en route with a 15-minute ETA, nothing needed from patrol.
1: 410.

Subject vehicle is described as a black Ford sedan with a possible plate of Edward Lincoln 6, Mary 0, William, swerving in and out of traffic.

0: Correction, 660-605-0828.
1: 10-4, Amy, can you 10-9 the registration again?
0: Possible registration, Edward Lincoln 6, Mary 0, William. I repeat, Edward Lincoln 6, Mary 0, William.
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0: Registration E. Edward L. Lincoln 6 and Mary 0 W. William. E. Edward L. Lincoln 6 and Mary 0 W. William. Complaint of swerving in and out of traffic. Name and number on file. 40 Cameron PD. Troop H. Clear.
1: Good for now. 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
0: I'm 1015D, David. Can you start 61J1 here? I'm on 2nd Street at Godfrey Street in Cameron.

0: I'll be out of the vehicle about a half mile outside of Chillicothe city limits, westbound 36, debris in the roadway.
1: Hey, 82, I was just heading out there to take care of that. Thanks.
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0: Highway 24, 8750, Highway 24.
1: 10-4, do you have any vehicle descriptions?
0: It's going to be a black Jeep versus a Toyota truck.
1: 10-4, deputy EMS route.
0: 10-3.
1: 10-4, we'll start off so that way. Should be clear.

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1: 2:30, I have an individual on the phone. I'd like to speak with an officer in regards to the accident that occurred today. Are you available for a phone transfer?
0: Personal phone.
1: Your cell phone.

0: Copy, Officer Zero, on the Highway 65, 1 mile north of Chillicothe. Highway 65, 1 mile north of Chillicothe. Three vehicle, motor vehicle accident. Two cars, one semi. Unknown injuries at the time. Still gathering further information. Again, Highway 30, correction, Highway 65, 1 mile north of Chillicothe.
1: 65, Lincoln Central, Governor's Ashburn.

Highway to Central Beijing 325, right now in the County Medical 325, please respond to Highway 65, 1 mile north of Chillicothe, Highway 65, 1 mile north of Chillicothe, 3 vehicle, motor vehicle accident, 2 cars, 1 semi, unknown injuries at this time. Again, Highway 65, 1 mile north of Chillicothe, time of page 1652.

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3: Man, CFS for road hazards on Gratz Brown, just north of Shepherd's Brother Boulevard. I contacted him overly to let their street bar know the roadway is buckling right there.
4: Do they have already enough ambulances on the way?

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1: This is 65 around K King, go ahead.
0: Yeah, Livingston County Central Advice, 1050J Unknown, US 65, LIV 244, two vehicles and a semi involved. Deputy EMS en route.

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1: We have an individual on the phone and like to speak to an officer about an accident in Purton. Are you available for a phone transfer?
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0: Jackson HIO. Chief, I'm going to go in. My deputies are not in position, but I got a call on a CNI driver, possibly 1055. Eastbound on 36, past Osborne Junction, approximately a minute ago. It's a silver Honda passenger car. First digits on registration are David Henry 7. Complaints of all over the roadway. Both tires hit the grass at one point and then almost hit a trailer. RP is driving a blue Chevy Silverado behind them. Make your own case.
1: I got you. Camera B, clear.
2: 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I'm taking that other car.
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3: 10-4, stand by.

0: 10-4. Yeah, we can turn them westbound on 222 or eastbound either way there. We've got this boat blocked here while they're transporting.
1: Are you wanting me to block southbound then or northbound?
0: If you can get southbound traffic at 222, that would be great.
1: Am I able to make it through up there to get on the other side?
0: Well, probably not. So I'll tell you what, if you want to come up here, turn them around right there where you're at and get them off there, we'll run up to 222 and get that.
1: 10-4.

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0: 3 Hotel Megan, north of Megan.
1: And 10-4, we've got a report of a CNI driver westbound US 36 from Shelbina. It's a red Freightliner with a refrigerator trailer. See Charles and K. King on the truck. Report of speed, erratic driving. Reporting party has video footage and would like to be contacted if you get the vehicle stopped. The reporting party will also be at Love's and a blue Kenworth overnight.
2: Into the, he didn't hit him, but he slammed back into the lane right in front of him. It was a gray Ford Escape.
3: And four, I'll be in and out for my location.
2: He was unsure whether he wanted to sign a complaint. He wanted to have the deputy give him a call if he would.
3: Mm-hmm.

CDL lot in Hannibal. It's going to be left here until tomorrow. Fulton, get a hold of the owners of the company. I left the company and the number in the CFS for 430.

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1: This vehicle has went eastbound on Route E. I'm going to work towards Keatsville and up 5, see if I can't make contact. He is not willing to sign a complaint.
0: Centaur, 1714.
1: Also, could you attempt to run that J1?
2: Do you have an ETA on Bird?

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1: Yeah, we're going to keep diverting southbound, but that'd be a question, I guess, for 885. If he's going to be able to start having them come through or not, or if they need both lanes for tow.

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1: 10-4.
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0: will come back and steal from his lot. 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
1: Sent myself.
2: There's going to be a dark greenish SUV. Stand by, I'm going to send one more through. I believe it's Gillespie from Chula and the white Ford Super Duty. 10-4.

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1: Yeah, go ahead and stop them and redirect them down that way. This is the wrecker.
0: Stand for. I've got four more vehicles after the wreckers coming through, and then I'll divert them again.
2: Let me take from the phone call. If you'll add in the CFS, he's requesting extra patrol.
3: Copy that. 10-8, 1723.

0: 8878.
1: Am I able to get a southbound semi through there?
0: Negative. We got the wrecker here. I'm pushing these cars through, and then we're going to work on trying to get that semi off the property.
1: Okay, so I need to try to redirect the semi?
0: Yeah, unless he wants to wait for a little bit.
1: Okay, I'll see what I can do here.

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1: 10-4, traverse clear.

0: 154, Trooper's clear.
1: Okay, we have an individual on the phone from Pleasant Hill Police Department that's wanting to speak with you in regards to a vehicle that they have parked in their jurisdiction. Are you available for a phone transfer?
2: Enforcement's in
1: Dayton. I'll be sending it to the Dayton, 1726.
3: So you put down the name Garrett Hendrick. Made contact. He's talking freely. No emergency. It'll be tonight.
1: Yeah, we'll go take that.

0: I received updated information on that vehicle. It is a gray, possibly dark gray, Ford F-250 heading eastbound Highway A Adam. Was informed that another calf had fallen out of the trailer. It said, do we have a registration on that vehicle? Negative. I did not receive any registration. It is a dark gray Ford F-250 heading eastbound Highway A Adams, south of Greentop.
1: 1040. Should be clear.
2: Should be clear.

white Puma marker, white GMC Sierra, Minnesota registration, Wyong, C. Charles, C. George, 6466,

0: 27.
1: 10-4, it does keep flashing both its high beams and then also its tail lights as well. I'm going to pull them over here at the Gilman City exit just to make sure they don't need anything.
0: 10-4, I'm sure it's clear.

0: shut it back down and get the wrecker up here.
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0: We've got the two passenger vehicles off the roadway. However, we're going to have to shut it back down for the record to get the semi on private property.
1: Copy, 7324.

for the sale bar. I believe he's back in round 15. I'm not trying to stop. It'll be parents of the subject that's being life flight. 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

0: I've got a southbound semi. I'm going to pull up and stack up in line.
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0: 10-4, that's what I'm going to do, send him through, so...

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1: Go ahead.
0: We get a call. Guys has caught a vehicle on his camera several times. Since he doesn't know who it is, pulling into his driveway. So they're eyeing a piece of farm equipment there beside the house. You were like a call from a deputy.
1: 10-4. His number attached to the CFS.
0: Yes.
1: 10-4. I'll give him a ring there just for you.
0: So, 1054.

0: Linden County Central to Macon State Region B. Macon, our deputy wanted us to make you guys aware and send a trooper towards the direction of Highway 5 and 3rd Street near Purdon. Vehicles were headed south for an NBA hit and run. A white Toyota Corolla ran into the RP and then took off. There was no J1 on the back. Stated that they were just pulling into Linnaeus. Both vehicles were speeding, ranging from 90 to 80. RP was trying to get contact with the vehicle that hit her.
1: 10-4. So southbound Missouri 5 from Linnaeus, there's a white Toyota. Is this a car or a truck that we need to be looking for?
0: Macon State. The vehicle that hit the RP is going to be a white Toyota Corolla. The other vehicle is a blue-gray Chevy truck.
1: 10-4, is that truck at the scene or is it still southbound as well?

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2: 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I can.
0: You're gonna be extended. If this decides to go west, I'll probably need you. As I know we're going north.
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0: at a UMS. Respond to CCMH for BLS level 3 transfer to Boone Hospital. 57-year-old male. No COVID. No extra personnel. No equipment. 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

0: 916, can I do it, Ted?
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2: Is okay. I'll be extended from Macon.
0: Should be clear.

0: we're coming to a stop now. I'm sure. Still slow stop.
1: Copy that.

0: Lane County, this is Macon.
1: Macon, just information. We have that vehicle stopped at this time. It's going to be Highway 5 and Foreman Road. Again, Highway 5, Foreman Road.
0: 10-4, you have both vehicles stopped, or do you have the white Toyota?
1: Both vehicles at this time.
0: 10-4. Do we need to expedite to the scene?

0: comes right behind my patrol vehicle. Should be far enough off the roadway from there.
1: Copy that. I also have read back on that. Individual is also showing on PNP.

0: free information. We have attempted callback 3 times, just going straight to voicemail.
1: I believe she's just parked below the hill for me. Did you get anybody saying Mac and my driver?

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0: call me back, but I guess if they don't want to turn around, you can hang up with them. If you want to send me Brady's J2, please.
1: Copy that. We'll get it sent over.

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ABQ, mobile monitoring, northbound on 30, or 65. There is a wreck just before, out about a mile from the 45 mile per hour area. Road is shut down, going to gravel.

the gravel back on the 65 north towards Trenton, but it's back down by Chillicothe where they shut it off and diverted traffic around the accident.

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1: Or give me just another minute or two.
0: Or just let me know when you're ready.
1: It's 7-9, copy.

0: Worcester here will be departing shortly.
1: 10-4, I was able to find that subject. We have J1 as well.
0: You got him, DRP.
1: Terminus.
0: Can you run the RP if you haven't already?
1: 10-3.

0: is valid. Class A is an item expiring at 31. Out of Humphreys, endorsements, motorcycle, tanker, and restrictions to corrective lenses. This showing one conviction, 25 for speeding, negative 99.
1: Receive attacher, please.
0: Yeah, Mark, do you want to send to your email as well?
1: Negative.
2: I'm 10-8 from this scene. The original caller has left the scene northbound on 5. I'll be northbound in an attempt to locate them. And I've got a PMP on Brady as well.
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1: Putnam County, this is Adair. Go ahead.
0: Adair, you can release your email and stand by and thank them. Thank you.
1: Thank you. 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
1: 885, you were broken. Did you say open it back up?
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0: 102, could you respond to the area of North Chestnut and West Ritchie? Stated it was going to be between Pringers and the Eagles. RP stated there was three young boys riding bikes, not paying attention. Stated she come close to hitting one of them.
1: 10-4.

0: corridor to Serena and Dakota Wicket of Miami, expiration March 27, no once.
1: Man, was there anyone ready?
0: Go ahead.
1: Same as registered, lost a wicket. William, Ida, Charles, King, Edward, Tom, Tom, first of Dakota. David Adam King, Ocean Tom Adam, middle S Sam, date of birth will be 1994, 11-11, 94, 11-11, white male Missouri.

Class E Edward Expiration 2029 out of Independence. Restrictions of left outside near. 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

0: 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Hey. 265 requesting response to 309 Hyatt Street. Going to be trailer 23, 309 Hyatt, trailer 23 for vandalism. RP on the phone stated she has a video, wants to make a report.
1: Ten four in route.
0: Copy in route.

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Stations 1 and 2, testing 1, 2, 3, 4, 5, end of test 1900.